means acceptance. 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

0: 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You are weightless.
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0: You are limitless.
1: You are limitless.
0: This is the beginning.
1: This is the beginning.
0: This is the awakening.
1: The awakening. The awakening.